Put your hands up in the air, put your hands up in the air. Put your hands up in the air, put your hands up in the air. Put your hands up in the air, put your hands up in the air. Put your hands up in the air, put your hands up in the air. Put your hands up in the air, put your hands up in the air. Put your hands up in the air, put your hands up in the air. Put your hands up in the air, put your hands up in the air. Put your hands up in the air, put your hands up in the air. Put your

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One day he kissed her just as Clancy walked into the room. Before you could say the time of the day.

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What a beautiful job on that wonderful day, the old master painter from the hills

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Dreamed of the murals on the blue summer skies. Painted the devil in my darling's eyes. Captured a dreamer with a thousand thrills. The old master painter from the faraway hills. Then came his masterpiece and

0: Doesn't the moon look beautiful tonight?
1: Yeah, it's round.
0: Well, aren't the stars bright?
1: They're out.
0: Perry, would you like to take a walk through the park?
1: Nah.
0: Well, what would you like to do?
1: I wanna go home.

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1: Hi, Perry.
2: Hi, Perry.
3: Hi, Jerry. Hi, Marge. What are you doing here?
1: We're just walking.
3: Well, why don't you just walk along? Go get yourself a soda.
2: Yeah.
3: Why don't you go to a movie?
2: Yeah.
3: Well, what do you want to do?
4: We want to go home with you.
3: What, the three of you?
4: We want to go home with you.

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1: We want to go home. He's my date. I'm
2: your date.
1: What do you mean?
3: Now, girls. Girls. Just a moment, girls. Girls. Just a moment. Just a moment.
1: You stay out of this.
3: I'm not home. Well, I guess I'll go home.